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This just won't do. Brisez pas. 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It's very reasonable. 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You mustn't laugh at the teacher. You must not laugh at the teacher. Unless the teacher is telling a joke, and then everybody must laugh. Everybody must laugh at the teacher. 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But if the teacher is being serious, nobody must laugh. Nobody, nobody, nobody, nobody, nobody, nobody.

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Oh dear, what a sloppy woman I am. Guilt, guilt, guilt, guilt, guilt, guilt, guilt.

respect is, we ain't even company. That's my echo, and my shadow, and me. You know, I've been wondering, what good is the moonlight? That silvery moonlight that shines way up above. Yeah, I walk with my shadow, and I talk to my echo, but where is the

0: 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Et vous écoutez Radio Panique.
1: What people say is that, well, you know, this is just going to turn people away from our cause and they won't support us if you disrupt
2: their lives. They don't support us anyway. You know, I mean, this is not a popularity contest. We're not trying to get those people to love us. You know, we have learned a sad lesson that nobody likes homosexuals, that nobody supports homosexuals. And the nicer you are to them, the shittier they treat you. You know, so being polite, little boys and girls who are going to be, you know, all dressed up and ready to go and do the right thing isn't going to help us one bit, because they're still going to hate us, they're still going to be bigots, and there's still going to be no money for AIDS. So I say disrupt their lives.
1: Do you think they're always going to hate us?
2: Yes, in my lifetime I do. You know, they still hate blacks. I mean, it's not like after 50 years of struggle, racism has gone away. It's gotten worse. You know, so it doesn't bode well for minority groups in this country. People are still anti-Semitic. People are still racist, probably more than ever before. And of course, they're still homophobic.
3: La pluie frappe sur la vitre. 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
1: Music. 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I love it just like you love it. That's why you're here. I'm here because I love to play. You don't come, I can't play, and I love to play. 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During the course of the night, we're switching, we're swapping, we ride around the track together.
2: Together.

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So sit back, relax,

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Another nigga of love.

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Then there's the short way and the long way. But I'ma do my thing the dark mass way. 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

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Know what I'm saying? Just trying to do my thing. Praise the all.

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1: You're smoking weed, bro.
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1: No, no, no.
2: You ain't smoking. Ain't you a motherfucker?
0: Motherfucker, I said give me the message.
2: It's from Willie in the slam.
0: Nigga, you been busted.
2: Yeah, the man picked me up.
0: Well, I ain't got no fucking time to play with you. Now give me the message.
2: Willie's in Warwick. Doing 1-3. Told me to tell your motherfuckers to keep cool. He'd be out one way or another. Quick. Maybe I can stick around for a while.
0: No, that's out, man. You know, what can we, the Lords, do with a punk like you?
2: Kiss my ass.
3: Burn him.
2: Just me and you, motherfucker. Just me and you. I put trademarks around your fucking.

Yeah. Culture Wild Station Radio Panic. Thanks for tuning in. Summer Series Volume 3 with the man DJ Sonar. Some strictly 90s boom bap with some bonus samples. Some real digging work. Thanks, man. Summer Series Volume 3. Until next week. Salut.